0: Your CJBQ radar weather forecast.
1: Since 1946, CJBQ has been the voice of the Quinte community, keeping you up to date on local news, sports, and weather. Thank you for putting your trust in us. 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

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It's as easy as 1, 2, 3. Sports, talk, and music. 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

right in the air. The monkey thought that everything was on the square. The bugger tried to throw the monkey off his back, but the monkey grabbed his neck and said, "Now listen, Jack, straighten up and fly right.

driving. What's the use of jiving? Straighten up and fly right. Cool down, Papa, don't you blow your top. The buzzer told the monkey you were choking me. Release your hook and I will set you free. The monkey looked the buzzer right dead in the eye and said, your story's so touching, but it sounds just like a lie.

0: Roxbury Scranton's Wednesday in Pennsylvania. The Toronto Blue Jays have a three-game series against the Miami Marlins starting tonight. Treya Savage will be on the mound. The Jays won 2 of 3 over the weekend against the visiting Pittsburgh Pirates. They lost 4-1 yesterday. The New York Knicks can punch their ticket to the NBA final with a win against Cleveland tonight. Tip-off is 8 o'clock. Last night, Victor Wembanyama, 33 points and 8 boards as the Spurs beat the Thunder 103-82. That is all knotted at 2 apiece. Wyndham Clark's come-from-behind win at the CJ Cup. Byron Nelson pretty much in hand when he decided to aim for the pin anyway on the final hole. After that approach shot inside 3 feet, he became the first PGA Tour player to win twice with a closing of 60. Ben Silverman of Thornhill, the top Canadian, at 17 under. And that's sports.
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Jess Seekholter, the birthday gal today. Waylon Jennings and Storms Never Last, top hit of theirs on the country charts. Hopping on that train, it's Doc Walker to take us to the 7:30 news update on CJBQ. 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

0: with a closing of 60. Ben Silverman of Thornhill, the top Canadian, at 17 under. And that's sports.
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0: From 64, it's the Moody Blues and Go Now. The Diamonds just ahead of that with Straight Skirt. Hi there. It's Rick Harrington in for Freddie Vetz, sorta. He's not in studio, but he is getting ready for the Roach Show today in Brighton. That gets underway at 4 o'clock this afternoon. It's 2:17. 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You won't believe your eyes. This sun will continue for the rest of the day. A few clouds mixed in, high of 23. Tonight, clear, few fog patches by morning, and 12, the overnight low. Tomorrow, sunny with a few cloudy periods, and 27. Right now, it's 21 at CJBQ.
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Dave, Marie, another Dave, a Louise, and a John all got through to qualify this hour. We'll have another chance next hour to qualify for a Crozier Heating AC unit. Here's Jack Scott on CJBQ.

Crazy about your honey, say we'll never part. You're my rock doll, baby, and you stole my heart. Hey, rock doll, bebop gal, hey, rock doll, bebop gal, hey, rock doll, bebop gal. Never gonna leave you, cause I'm under your spell. Well, my eyes broke dead when he said hello. Come on, cool daddy, oh, let's go down to the corner where the cat's